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1: She was storming through the house that day, and I could tell she was leaving. And I thought, oh, she'll be back, till she turned around and

0: Merle Haggard hanging out on the night shift with Robbie V. It's 96.9 WSIG, and I'm going to be going to Darkwood Manor in just a couple of weeks, and I'm very, very nervous. Well, if you aren't as nervous as I am and you love scary things, well, listen all this week to win tickets to Darkwood Manor in Luray. This year's theme is Mr. Hive's Midnight Masquerade. A lot of mystery involved in this year's theme. Darkwood Manor opened every weekend through Halloween with additional dates the closer we get to Halloween weekend. And if you want more details on everything happening at Darkwood Manor, head to darkwoodmanor.net for more details and listen all week long for your chance to win. 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
2: 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We'll get your day started at 5:30 with the first look at traffic and weather. 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

The Night Shift with Robbie V on 96.9 WSIG. It may be a Wednesday, but there's just something about this song that just makes me proud to be an American. It's Lee Greenwood. 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

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Her sophomore album, Dandelion, certified two-time platinum. 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

0: I don't mind the webs. I just don't like the empty webs. It's the Night Shift with Robbie V on 96.9 WSIG. And I've been noticing all the spider webs recently here in the Shenandoah Valley. It was actually at my house in Harrisonburg. And there were spider webs all around my smoker. But the problem is, there was no spider in the spider webs, which leaves the mystery even more scary, because if I don't know where the spider is, it could just pop up at any point. Luckily, last night or yesterday when I was hanging out on my patio, I did not see a spider, but it's probably there, and I'm very scared. So I don't mind the spider webs. As long as the spider, I can see them. That's when I just lose it. 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
2: 96.9 WSIG, Shenandoah Valley weather.
3: Clear, starry skies tonight with a low at 49. Tomorrow, sunny with a high at 76. On Friday, sunshine at 72. Partly sunny Saturday with a high near 70. From the News Talk 92.1 and 550 WSVA Weather Center, I'm Frank Wilton.

0: The Night Shift with Robbie V on 96.9 WSIG. Carly Pierce going to be the Dolly Parton tribute on October 21st. And honestly, maybe one of the greatest nights in country music. Here she is on SIG.
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A little Clay Walker hanging out on the night shift with Robbie V. It's 96.9 WSIG. American Idol celebrates its 25th season next year. And it's kind of crazy that Scotty was the winner of American Idol all those years ago. Here he is, Bottle Rockets, 96.9 WSIG.

0: I need some help trying to figure out the hate one day, love the next. I don't really get it. It's the Night Shift with Robbie V on 96.9 WSIG. And I've been seeing a lot of posts, a lot of appreciation posts by JMU fans about Kurt Cignetti. Well, I remember 3 years ago when he left JMU, the vitriol that that man was receiving, and it wasn't very fair. The things that I heard, I can't repeat on the radio. But now that he is successful, he won a national championship, everybody is like, oh my gosh, Kurt Cignetti's the greatest coach ever, and yes, he came from JMU. A few years ago, you didn't want any part of him. Don't be a fraud, JMU fans. Don't root for Indiana. Don't root for UCLA. Root for JMU through and through, and that's it. I just don't understand. 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

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Did you know that Chase Rice was on Survivor before he became famous? Go check it out. It's SNL.

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1: 96.9 WSIG, Shenandoah Valley weather.
2: A clear and cool night coming up. Look for a low at 49. Tomorrow, sunshine with a high at 76. On Friday, sunny and 72. Saturday, partly sunny and 70. 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

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We acknowledge that protecting and serving has its challenges and dangers. And we say thank you for answering that call. 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

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Today is National Forgiveness Day. And did you know the average adult carries around 7 grudges throughout their entire life? Who are you holding a grudge against? 540-432-1128. Let me know. I won't tell anybody. 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

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Forgot to play this song this morning, and I forgot my phone and my wallet at home. Yeah, not the best non-stress morning. 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

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And I was actually thinking about this today. So it is National Coffee with a Cop Day. And I feel like police officers get a bad rap. Now, hear me out. People are always making fun of police officers for liking donuts and also drinking a lot of coffee. Who doesn't love donuts? And who doesn't love coffee? I mean, there's a lot of people that don't like coffee. But I love donuts.

0: Outlaw. It's Red Dirt Proud with JB Cloud. 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On Saturday nights, we go blue, and on Sunday nights, we go red.
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He is one of my all-time favorites. 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

0: Reba McEntire, One Promise Two on the Night Shift with Robbie V. It's 96.9 WSIG. And Reba, of course, is one of the 20 performers announced for the I Will Always Love You, a celebration of Dolly Parton happening on October 21st on ABC. And I'm really looking forward to this night because, yes, you've been seeing so many tributes of Dolly Parton, but it's also really cool because all the proceeds that go from this fundraiser are actually going to the Dolly Parton Imagination Library, which is very beneficial right here in the Valley. We have one of those. And it's just really cool to see Dolly Parton's legacy continue to live on. And I would imagine this is going to be one of the most beautiful nights in country music history, remembering one of the most beautiful people and one of the most beautiful souls in the history of the earth. I'm not afraid to say that. It's 96.9 WSIG.
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2: 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We'll play again Thursday morning at 7:30. 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
1: 96.9 WSIG, Shenandoah Valley weather.
2: Clear, starry skies tonight with a low at 49. Tomorrow, sunny with a high at 76. On Friday, sunshine at 72. Partly sunny Saturday with a high near 70. 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

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Don't ask anybody how I am when it comes to backseat driving, because I am the worst. 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Yeah. 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

The Night Shift with Robbie V on 96.9 WSIG coming to a close. Time to punch that time clock and get the heck out of here. Thank you so much for hanging out with me all night long. Let's do it again tomorrow, same time, same place, right here on The Night Shift with Robbie V. It's 96.9 WSIG. 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

0: 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Every Saturday night, we're picking and grinning with the best in bluegrass. Bill Monroe, Rhonda Vincent, Ricky Skaggs, the Steel Drivers, and more. It's banjos, fiddles, harmonies, and high lonesome sound. Just the way Saturday night.
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2: 96.9 WSIG, Shenandoah Valley weather.
3: Clear skies early this morning, low 49. Later today, sunny with a high at 76. Winds will be northwest at 6 to 12 miles per hour. Partly sunny for Friday and Saturday, highs around 70. Then some rain expected Sunday. From the News Talk 92.1 and 550 WSBA Weather Center, I'm Frank Wilk.
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4: Clear skies early this morning, low 49. Later today, sunny with a high at 76. Winds will be northwest at 6 to 12 miles per hour. Partly sunny for Friday and Saturday, highs around 70. Then some rain expected Sunday. From the News Talk 92.1 and 550 WSBA Weather Center, I'm Frank Wilt.
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1: 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We'll play again Thursday morning at 7:30. 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We'll get your day started at 5:30 with the first leg of traffic and weather. 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

before. 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

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Thank you for all you do in taking on the job that most of us don't want to do. 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

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Then I got me a transmission and all the chrome. 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

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About that time, my wife walked out, and I could see in her eyes that she had her doubts. But she opened the door and said, "Honey, take me for a spin."

This is a Cottonmouth, a negatory on the cost of this machine there, Red Rider. 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
2: 96.9 WSIG, Shenandoah Valley weather.
3: Clear skies early this morning, low 49. Later today, sunny with a high at 76. Winds will be northwest at 6 to 12 miles per hour. Partly sunny for Friday and Saturday, highs around 70. Then some rain expected Sunday. From the News Talk 92.1 and 550 WSBA Weather Center, I'm Frank Wilt.
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1: 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We'll play again Thursday morning at 7:30. 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We'll get your day started at 5:30 with the first look at traffic and weather. 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

96.9 WSIG. I guess Daddy gave her the line, this is going to hurt me more than it hurt you. Never really got that because, okay, let's switch roles if it's that painful. Good morning. Real Country Morning Show. Dave Thomas here. Thanks for being with me on a Thursday morning. Three quarters of the way through the work week, almost. We're getting there. Going to be another nice day around the Shenandoah Valley. Sunshine today, 75 the high. Clear tonight, low dropping overnight, 45. Tomorrow, sunny and 70 to 75 again for your Friday. Heading into tomorrow night with high school football going on. Cloudy skies at least building up

0: and the low tomorrow night about 50. Saturday, mix of sun and clouds and a high of 70. And then we see a shower possibility coming in Saturday night. About a 60% chance, and it's really more in the overnight period. It's almost early Sunday morning. With the low overnight Saturday night into Sunday, about 55. 100% chance of rain on Sunday. Daytime high 65. And then for Columbus Day, Monday, mix of sun and clouds and a high 70 to 75 once again. So, again, most of this week, Sunday's going to be the speed bump. But you know what? We'll take the rain. We do need to keep things going that way, right? And it's coming on a Sunday, so we can, you know, church, nap, football, those kind of things. Sounds like a plan. 57 and clear right now in our studios in Harrisonburg as we take our first check of the street, see what's happening on the roads for you this morning. No disruptions or delays on the interstates or the main highways. Everything seems to be open and flowing for you this morning. If you're seeing something and we're not saying it, hit us up on the WSVA Traffic and News tip line. That number is 540-214-2500, 540-214-2500. Let us know. 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

96.9 WSIG, Martina McBride. A Broken Wing, 544, Real Country Morning Show for Thursday with Dave Thomas. Good morning. Thanks for being here. Waking up to smooth sailing on the roads, at least as of right now. The interstates and the main highways, no disruptions or delays for you to this point. But if you're seeing something and we're not seeing it, hit us up on the WSVA Traffic and News tip line. That number is 540-214-2500. We'll spread the word. Let folks know where trouble spots are if there's any out there. So keep us posted. We'll try to keep you posted as well. Again, 540-214-2500. 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Sunny at 75 today. Yeah, that's a Joe Nichols song, but it's also our forecast for the Shenandoah Valley. Going to be a beautiful day, clear and 45 or so overnight. Sunny and 70 to 75 again tomorrow. A few clouds rolling in tomorrow night with a low of 50. And then on Saturday, going to see a mix of sun and clouds. But a gorgeous day in store. High of around 70. Rain coming in on Sunday. Be a good day to sleep in. Right now, it's 57 and clear with Jordan Davis on SIG. Time I

G552, Real Country Morning Show for Thursday with Dave Thomas. Good morning. Hey, be listening today and tomorrow. Hear the ticket window open. Be caller 9. You can win either tickets to Back Home on the Farm in Harrisonburg, or we've got tickets to Darkwood Manor in Luray. I know they're opposite ends of the spectrum.

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96.9 WSIG, Little Texas. God bless Texas. As he did the Shenandoah Valley, 6:09. Good morning, Real Country Thursday with Dave Thomas. How you doing? Good morning. Welcome in. Here we go. Work day number four. Time to make some hay. What do you say? Let's get you out of the gate. What you need to know to start your day. A Shenandoah County man has been arrested in Rockingham County for breaking into a church. RockTownNow.com says a 28-year-old Sean Allen Shiflett has been charged with breaking and entering with intent to commit a felony and destruction of property. Officials say that Shiflett broke into the church to hide from law enforcement officials because he had outstanding warrants. Bob Wade Subaru in Harrisonburg and the RHSPCA are teaming up for their annual pet adoption event this Saturday. The event will go on between 10 and 2 at Bob Wade Subaru on the Motor Mile in Harrisonburg. And Bob Wade is covering the adoption fees that take place during this time. In the world of sports last night, Major League Baseball, the Dodgers beat Atlanta 4-1 and Milwaukee down San Diego 3-1. And they each now move on to the National League Championship Series. For the right to represent the National League, it'll be the Dodgers or the Brewers. And that matchup will begin on Sunday. Tampa Bay beat the Yankees 4-3 last night to sweep that series 3-0. The Rays move on to the American League Championship Series, and they now await the winner of Cleveland and Chicago. The Guardians beat the White Sox yesterday 9-3, and they lead that series 2-1. Those two teams will play again tonight at 8 o'clock. And by the way, former JMU standout Chase DeLauder plays right field for the Cleveland Guardians.

0: the starting lineup. Big high school football matchup tomorrow night in the Shenandoah Valley featuring two unbeaten teams. The 6-0 Broadway Gobblers will play host to the 5-0 Turner Ashby Knights. Kickoff is set for 7 o'clock tomorrow night. You can hear that game on our sister station, WSVA. That's 92.1 FM, 550 AM. You can also get it on the new WSVA app. I'll be there with Mario Petrosi on the call for Broadway and Turner Ashby. Today is Fluffer Nutter Day, if you're into that kind of thing. It is also National Touch Tag Day, celebrating the old game we used to play running around. Tag, you're it. Celebrity birthdays today include Paul Hogan, Crocodile Dundee. Now, that's a knife. He's 87 today. Sorry, bad impersonation, too. Chevy Chase turning 83. Actress Sigourney Weaver is turning 77 today. Ricky Lee Phelps from Brother Phelps and the Kentucky Headhunters. He's turning 73 today. Comedian Daryl Hammond of SNL fame is turning 71. The lovely and talented actress Emily Proctor from West Wing and CSI Miami turning 58. Actor Matt Damon is turning 56 today. Actor Martin Henderson, he plays Jack on Virgin River. He's turning 52. Actor Angus T. Jones, he was the kid on 2.5 Men. He's turning 33 today. And actress Molly Quinn, she played Alexis, Richard Castle's daughter on Castle. She's also turning 33 today. And that's what you need to know to start your day with 96.9 WSIG. Good morning.
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2: Roads are looking good out there for your Thursday. No accidents or major delays to pass on to you right now. But if you're seeing it and we're not saying it, call the...
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2: 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Shenandoah Valley weather.
3: Sunny and pleasant today. Look for a high at 76. Tonight clear with a low at 45. Sunny tomorrow and 74. Saturday partly sunny, 67. Rain Saturday night and Sunday, high 61. From the News Talk 92.1 at 550 WSBA Weather Center, I'm Frank Welp.
4: Thanks a lot, Frank. Clear skies, 58 degrees right now in Crowder, 616 for your Thursday morning with Dave Thomas. Good morning. 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

96.9 WSIG. I just love that song. His vocals are so strong in that. Conway Twitty, she's got a single thing in mind, 624 with Dave Thomas. Hey, hope you'll join me next Wednesday. Noon to 1, I'll be on the street with the pink breast cancer awareness shirts we're selling this year. Going to be hanging out at Cox Construction and Plumbing on Stewart's Draft Highway in Waynesboro. I'll be there between noon and 1. It's a minimum $10 donation for each shirt. And every penny of the proceeds go to the American Cancer Society. Thanks to great sponsors like Cox Construction and Plumbing. So next Wednesday, noon to 1, Stewart's Draft Highway in Waynesboro. I'll be there between noon and 1. Cox Construction and Plumbing selling the pink breast cancer awareness shirts. Come on by and say hello and get your shirt. We'd love to see you out there helping support the American Cancer Society. Dylan Scott now, What He'll Never Have on WSIG.

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1: 96.9 WSIG. Nothing says it plainer than that. Merle Haggard. The Fight Inside of Me, 6:30 Real Country Thursday morning. How you doing? Welcome in. Dave Thomas here. Thanks for being a part of the Real Country Morning Show. Time now for some country music news, notes, and nuggets out of Nash, Vegas. And sad news for Chris Stapleton fans. He's had to postpone three more shows because he is sick. He's recovering from the flu. He apologized to fans and said he appreciates their patience and their understanding. Speaking of canceling shows, John Party's had to do the same thing. John's been battling what he calls a deep chest infection. He's had to reschedule three more additional shows. He had to cancel some shows last weekend, hoping to be back this weekend, but not going to be able to do it. And the thing is, when your voice is your main instrument, when that is how you make your living, it's even worse when you get laryngitis, the flu, bronchitis, those sorts of things. It's a battle. It is a battle, I'm telling you. Garth Brooks is

He's added some more dates to his Blame It All on My Roots arena tour. Of course, he was in D.C. recently. The newly announced Kansas City dates are November the 6th and 7th, following his October run in Salt Lake City and in Tulsa. Wynonna Judd is launching the Hard Truth Tour today. It's going to be kicking off in New York, and she'll be rolling into Bristol, Virginia, November the 14th at Hard Rock Live. This tour supports the album The Hard Truth, which is her first solo album in about 10 years. Ronnie Green getting a lot of attention on The Voice as he continues to show people his sense of humor and his musical abilities. 19-year-old Braden Howell performed Garth Brooks' Friends in Low Places last night during a blind audition on a recent show, and that caused Green to promptly turn around. Carly Pearce has been invited to mentor Ronnie Green's team this year, and they're going to be performing songs with Vince Gill and some other artists. So Riley is definitely he's definitely winning a lot of folks over. He's also winning fans over because he's putting out some acoustic versions of songs from his new album, That's Just Me. And the song that's been getting a lot of attention is called Lookout Mountain. Now Riley's released an acoustic version of that. Look out.

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3: Local farmers can expect excellent conditions for field work today with plenty of sunshine and a high temperature of 76 degrees. Cloud cover should be less than 20% all day long. Winds for agricultural spraying should be out of the northwest at 5 to 8 miles per hour, and conditions for making hay should be good. The low temperature tonight at 44. Friday will be another good day for field work with sunny skies and a high temperature in the mid-70s. The low Friday night at 49. Saturday will be partly cloudy with a high of 70, and then rain is expected on Sunday. Overall, however, a very good week for outdoor activities and field work. Sunset this evening at 6:47. I'm Ishii on 96.9 WSIG. 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

and the south right shoulder is closed. So heads up there if you're traveling. 81 southbound, mile marker 277.7, a disabled vehicle could be causing a little hiccup there for you. So just keep that in mind as you're making your way out and about. Everything else seems to be open and flowing on the, at least the interstates and the main highways. No disruptions we're aware of. But of course, if you're seeing something and we're not saying it, you can hit us up with

You can hit us up with the WSVA Traffic and News Tip Line. That number is 540-214-2500, 540-214-2500. And our traffic updates, as always, are brought to you by Big L Tire Pros, where the wise motorist retires for less. 644 for a Thursday. How about a little Ricky Skaggs for breakfast with WSIG.

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Thank you for bringing us our food and drinks. 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

0: 96.9 WSIG, Morgan Wallen telling lies, lies, lies. 6:51. Good morning, Real Country Morning Show. Happy Thursday to you. We're almost to the weekend. We're getting there. We can at least see it off in the distance, right? And what a great weekend it's going to be. We'll check your forecast coming up here in just a little bit. Speaking of the weekend, of course, Lisa J from the Midday Show. She is going to be on the street broadcasting live Saturday, 11 to 1 in Newmarket. She'll be hanging out with Newmarket Eagles for their Sizzlin' Chili Cook-Off Car Show and Fall Festival. Now, I overheard some folks in the building yesterday talking about this event. I think there's going to be like 100 cars there. They're going to do judging around 12:30. Chili Cook-Off, you love chili? Yeah, this is right up your alley. They'll be doing the judging for that starting at noon. All sorts of fun activities as well. A harvest hay wagon, old-fashioned festival games. There'll be food vendors, craft vendors, so much going on. And it's all a fundraiser. It's supporting Search Groove Home. Now, the event itself runs from 9 until 4. Lisa's going to be on hand between 11 and 1. Stop by and say hello to her. Spin the prize wheel. Win some swag. And I would say get there early if you're going to stop by and try to spin the prize wheel, because anytime we go on the streets here lately, we get rid of stuff pretty quickly. So Saturday, 11 to 1, Lisa J in Newmarket with Newmarket Eagles. Here's the address. It is 135 White Mill Road in Newmarket. 135 White Mill Road in Newmarket. Newmarket Eagles, Lisa J broadcasting live Saturday with 96.9 WSIG. 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
2: Headed southbound on I-81 at mile marker 187 in Rockbridge County. Expect delays due to a vehicle crash there. The south left shoulder and left lane are currently closed. You're seeing it and we're not saying it. Call the

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3: For WSVA News, I'm Lyndon Kaiser. A Shenandoah man in custody on multiple charges related to breaking and entering and larceny has some time before he heads to court. According to online records, Sean Allen Shiflett had his preliminary hearing scheduled for yesterday afternoon in Harrisonburg-Rockingham General District Court continued until November 12th. Sheriff Brian Hutchison reports that the 28-year-old Shiflett was arrested Tuesday in Stanton on one count of breaking and entering a dwelling with intent to commit a felony and one count of destruction of property. Hutchison says the charges date back to last November when authorities alleged Shiflett broke into an undisclosed church to hide from police, knowing he had outstanding warrants for multiple thefts in the towns of Elkton and Shenandoah. Shiflett is currently being held without bond at Middle River Regional Jail. The leaders of two major energy companies are promising to lower consumer power bills if Virginia allows their proposed merger. Dominion Energy president said customers would receive $10 bill credits for 4 years if the merger goes through. For WSVA News, I'm Lyndon Kaiser.
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5: Plenty of sunshine today with a high at 76. Winds will be northwest at 6 to 12 miles per hour. Clear tonight with a low at 45. Sunshine tomorrow in 74, Saturday partly sunny 67, rain for Sunday. 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
6: Thanks a lot, Frank. 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

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It's Dave Thomason. Glad you're here with Ella Langley. Loving life again, 96.9 WSIG.

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1: Well, life on the farm is kind of laid back. 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

0: a country boy, yeah.
1: .969 WSIG 708 Real Country Thursday morning with Dave Thomas. Good morning. Thanks so much for being here. Clear skies. We've got 53 degrees in Harrisonburg now. Going to be a gorgeous day. The tales and your forecast coming up in just a little bit. Coming up, we're going to talk about this. Is this the end or the beginning of the end of a long-standing tradition? I'll tell you what it is and what's going on coming up. It's Paul Brandt on SIG.

96.9 WSIG, Judd's Mama, He's Crazy, 7:14, Real Country Morning. Some days the lips just don't want to move. The mouth starts in action, but the lips just, Ever happened to you? It is an occupational hazard for me. I like to tell folks it's the first day of my new lips. The blue's not settled in good yet. Thanks for being here on a Thursday with Dave Thomas. Going to be a gorgeous day. We've got the Tales of New Forecast coming up here in just a few minutes. Also, keep listening for the ticket window to open. You could win one of two prizes. We've got either tickets to Back Home on the Farm in Harrisonburg, the Pumpkin Patch, the Corn Maze, and all the fun things there, or Darkwood Manor in Luray. We'll tell you specifically what you're playing for when the window opens. So be listening for the window to open today and tomorrow for your chance to be a winner. So school's back in session now. We've been back in for a while now, about a month and a half or so, some 2 months in some cases. Have you taken school pictures yet? Well, some parents are finding a way around of buying the annual school picture package because, well, the cost has seemed to be going up higher and higher every single year. Some parents are resorting to taking their own quote-unquote school pictures. What they do is they take a picture of their child in front of a blank surface, like a gray wall, a white wall, or whatever. And then they use artificial intelligence to dress up the background. It's kind of like a filter. And they're saying it's a much more economical way to get, you know, that year-to-year picture of your child in school without having to pay. In some cases, they're saying school pictures are costing as much as $60, $65. Now, there is some folks who go, whoa, whoa, whoa, slow your roll. That means you're putting your child's photo into an artificial intelligence program. Some people don't want to do that. But others say,

0: you know what? It's easier. I'm comfortable with it enough that I'm going to do it. The end of school pictures, question mark? Apparently it's a thing. So if you're facing that, and listen, let's be honest. School pictures are like everything else. They've gone up every year. I remember a few years when my granddaughter was younger. She just turned 20 on Sunday. But when she was younger, there were times when her mom would call and say, listen, school pictures are really costly this year. If you want some, you're going to need to buy them. And there were several years in a row that my wife and I just bought the package. Not that we have a lot of money, mind you. We don't. We're a paycheck to paycheck crew, too. But we found a way to pay. We sacrificed to get the pictures so her dad, my stepson could have a photo, her mom could have a photo. And it's been a long time since we've had to do that, but we did it for a few years because they're just costly. But you want to have those memories. But now that you've got another option, is it something you consider? Or now that you know about it, is it something you consider? 717 now, Real Country Thursday with 96.9 WSIG. Good morning. 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
2: We've got an accident in Waynesboro at Northgate Avenue and Rosser Avenue. So be advised there could be some delays in that area. Also headed southbound on I-81 at mile marker 187.

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Right now, 54 degrees in Hairston, 721, Thursday morning, almost through the work week. Two more work days to go. Let's get it. What do you say? Brad Paisley, Alabama. It's old Alabama from 96.9 WSIG. 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

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Get more bang for that thing at Second Wind Firearms with WSIG.

96.9 WSIG, Dolly Parton, But You Know That I Love You. 729 Real Country Thursday morning. It's Dave Thomas. Thanks so much for being here with us as we're getting up, getting moving around, starting off a Thursday, almost to the weekend, which is definitely, the weather is going to be so nice this weekend. Something we definitely look forward to hopefully getting outside. I'm not sure how many more great weekends like this we're going to be having. We'll talk more about your forecast coming up here in just a couple of minutes. Time, though, to get into today's Paul Obafort Bragging Rights Breakfast Quiz. It is presented by Paul Obafort in Stanton. Are you ready? On the line today, we've got the exclusive, one of the brand new Bragging Rights lunch coolers. They're blue, our logo on the front, Paul Obafort logo on the top. Zips, you can put your stuff inside. It's got two little nets on each side and a front zipper pocket as well. So, really cool lunch cooler. That's what you're playing for this morning in the Paul Obafort Bragging Rights Breakfast Quiz. Here we go. Listen carefully. The average American spends about $100 to $150 each year on this. This amount seems high to me, but I don't have kids. So once again, the average American spends between $100 and $150 a year on this. This amount seems high to me, but I don't have kids. What is it? 540-432-1128. 540-432-1128.

0: 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The first correct caller that has not won in the last 30 days. 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

0: 96.9 WSIG, Asheville, North Carolina's very own Luke Combs. Hit Me Like a Hurricane, 744, Real Country Morning Show with Dave Thomas on a Thursday, playing the Paul Obaugh Ford Bragging Rights Breakfast Quiz. The average American spends between $100 and $150 each year on this. Now, that amount seems high to me, but I don't have kids. You can buy this in a number of different places, and you don't buy just one. Hello, WSIG. Good morning. What's the answer?
1: Books.
0: Books. Nope, that's not it. Try again, please. Thank you. Good morning, WSIG. Hello, what's the answer?
2: Shoes. Footwear. Shoes.
0: Nope, that's not it. Good try. Try again, please. Thank you. Yeah, buying shoes for kids is ridiculously expensive these days, right? Hello, WSIG. Good morning. Hello, what's the answer?
3: Would it be milk?
0: Milk? Nope, that's not it. Try again, please. Thank you. Good morning, WSIG. Hello, what's the answer?
4: What are Band-Aids?
0: Nope, Band-Aids is a great guess, but that's not it. Try again, please. Thank you. Yeah, in some cases, you're buying those, what, every other week? Hello, WSIG. Good morning. What's the answer?
4: Is it shoes?
0: It is not shoes. That's a great guess. Try again, please. Thank you. Good morning, WSIG. Hello, what's the answer?
5: Is it coloring materials?
0: Not coloring materials. Great guess, though. Try again, please. Thank you. Good morning, WSIG. Hello, what's the answer?
6: Is it shoes?
0: It is not shoes. That's a great guess. Try again, please. Thanks. Good morning, WSIG. Hello, what's the answer?
7: Batteries.
0: I'm sorry?
7: Batteries.
0: Batteries. That's exactly right. Who is this?
7: Dylan.
0: Dylan, where are you calling from?
7: Broadway.
0: Dylan and Broadway now. Do you have children, Dylan?
7: Yeah, two of them. Well, three.
0: Seem to go through batteries quite often, don't they?
7: Oh, yeah.
0: I thought, man, $100 to $150, that's a lot. But then I got to thinking, man, as many things as they have now that require batteries, it's like, oh, geez.
7: Oh, it's everything.
0: All of a sudden, I can feel Dylan's pain coming through the phone here. All right, Dylan, congratulations, man. For knowing the answer was batteries, we're going to hook you up with one of the brand new exclusive Bragging Rights lunch coolers. Congratulations.
7: Thank you, man.
0: All right, thank you very much for listening. Hang on a second so
7: That's
0: I can
7: awesome.
0: Get some info. Tell us how you spell country.
7: WSIG.
0: Attaboy, Dylan, congratulations. Yeah, batteries, the correct answer. How many times have parents, I've got enough money, I can go out to lunch tomorrow. And you get home from work and you go, Dad, Mom, I need batteries because such and such don't work anymore. Peanut butter and jelly, here I come. We'll play again tomorrow morning at 7:30. The Paul Obaugh Ford Bragging Rights Breakfast Quiz on WSI.

0: 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Nothing but the tail lights. 7:50 Real Country, Thursday morning with Dave Thomas. Good morning. I just read something that is a little alarming and maybe have a chuckle at my own expense here. According to the Harvard University Gazette, they say that for about 2 hours every night while we sleep, our body is paralyzed. They say, according to the Harvard University Gazette, that our body paralyzes itself to keep us, to protect us from acting out the things that are going on in our dreams and accidentally hurting ourselves. We don't know it because we're too busy dreaming. But that's according to the Harvard University Gazette, that for about 2 hours every night, our body's paralyzed. Makes me think about my wife and I. We had been married in May. It'll be 30 years for Kim and I. But back when we got married in 1997, it wasn't long after we got married. One night, I was dreaming. I don't remember what I was dreaming. I remember her waking me up because I was standing at the bedroom door turning the light on and off. She was like, "What are you doing?" And I sort of uttered something inaudible. And she says, "You need to get back into bed. You're sleepwalking." So I walk around, and instead of just getting in the bed like a normal person, I threw my arms down at my side and dove in head first, Superman style. I barely remember the diving part. But she said, "I'm turning the light off and on." So apparently that night my body forgot to paralyze itself. But think about some of the crazy things you've dreamed that stick with you. The next day, you're still thinking about it. Could you imagine, apparently, if you didn't protect yourself and you're acting that out? Somebody gonna have some splaining to do the next morning. Guaranteed.
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2: We've got an accident in Verona on Laurel Hill Road near Locust Street and Riverside Avenue, so be advised. There are going to be some delays in that area. Also still dealing with that.
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2: For WSVA News, I'm Lyndon Kaiser. Sheriff Brian Hutchison is responding to residents concerned about law enforcement's continued use of flock security cameras in Rockingham County. In his latest crime report, Hutchison says the answer to why license plate readers remain in the area, including at two county schools, despite privacy and data security concerns, comes down to one word: safety.
3: Not law enforcement. I view law enforcement as kind of a subset of our ultimate goal, which is public safety. And that's what we want. We want public safety. If the license plate camera helps us solve a crime, then that's what we want to do and not have people get hurt.
2: Likewise, Hutchison believes license plate cameras outside of schools are worthwhile because they help the sheriff's office to get on site quicker and possibly prevent what he describes as some godforsaken act of violence. You can view the entire crime report at rocktownnow.com. For WSVA News, I'm Lyndon Kaiser.
4: 96.9 WSIG, Shenandoah Valley weather.
5: Plenty of sunshine today with a high at 76. Winds will be northwest at 6 to 12 miles per hour. Clear tonight with a low at 45. Sunshine tomorrow in 74. Saturday partly

96.9 WSIG, Randy Travis, Too Gone Too Long, 8:06, Real Country Thursday with Dave Thomas. Coming up, Linda Kaiser's going to stop by for In Other News. We're going to call today's In Other News, Because You Can Doesn't Mean You Should. I'll explain coming up in a few on WSIG. Star.

0: 96.9 WSIG, Mr. Optimism there. Ronnie Millsap, any day now, love's not going to be around. He's got high hopes for that. It is 8:13. Good morning, Real Country Morning Show. Dave Thomas here. Linda Kaiser joining us from the newsroom. How you doing, man?
1: We're getting it done.
0: Getting it done.
1: We're getting it done. How are you, man?
0: Not too bad. Not too bad. I've got a great story for you this morning.
1: Oh, all right.
0: This one comes with visual aids. I'll explain the story.
1: And then on
0: I'll
1: the radio.
0: Then I'll show you the picture because I want to see your reaction to the picture because this is classic. Charlotte, North Carolina. My home state of North Carolina. Charlotte, they pulled over two men recently on South Tryon Street. Now, South Tryon Street is an extremely busy street in Charlotte. Charlotte's busy everywhere.
1: I was going to say. Yeah.
0: If you've ever driven in Charlotte, it's just busy everywhere. But South Tryon Street runs through downtown, but it is a very, very congested roadway for sure. They pulled two young men over because they were driving a full-size love seat mounted on two of the electric scooters you see around Harrisonburg. a couch. Now, I'm going to show you the picture.
1: You got a license for that?
0: And honestly, it looks like

0: is kind of the, this is the Sanford, you know, it's kind of got a Sanford and Son feel to it.
1: It does, yeah.
0: That looks like something. Yeah. That looks like something you'd see a couple of good old boys going, "Hey, I bet," and we put that couch on them two scooters right there. "I bet we can drive that sucker down the road."
1: No, man. And then, you know, generally, so were they arrested? Hold on. Before I say this, I got to go back to the story. Were they intoxicated?
0: Well, see, that's the interesting thing about it. It doesn't say whether they were driving while impaired. But Charlotte Mecklenburg police, they posted this on their Instagram account. And, excuse me, one of the people who responded, a guy named Zombie, by the way.
1: That must be his real name.
0: But he said, "Hey, CMPD, if the two drivers came up with this solution for what I'm calling a food run at 3 a.m., I promise you, thinking was not in their realm."
1: I mean, see, look, on this segment alone, Dave, we've had how many people? You had people ride, get pulled over for driving a lawnmower intoxicated.
0: Horses.
1: Yeah. They think it's a loophole. If they come up, they construct some new kind of vehicle.
0: Well, here's the thing.
1: Do whatever they want.
0: It was at night. They did this at night. How do you get brake lights on a love seat? And I got to be honest with you. When I woke up this morning, that sentence I did not think it would be. It was not on my bingo card of things I was going to say today. How do you get brake lights on a love seat?
1: Well, just imagine. Look, the police weren't the first people to see these guys.
0: What?
1: So you're somebody who's just driving down the street. It's nighttime. They think they've accidentally inhaled something.
0: Yes.
1: When they look over and they see two dudes on a chair with a scooter.
0: Yeah.
1: You know, scooters there. I mean, come on.
0: To quote the famous philosopher Ricky Bobby's daddy, lay off the peyote. And they said that. So, that, you know, they're one of the police's biggest concerns was the fact that drivers would be so alarmed and taken aback by what they see that it could cause them to react weirdly create a wreck.
1: Yeah. Even just reaching for their cell phones to take a picture.
0: Yeah.
1: Yeah. You listen, that is the kind... When you showed me that picture just now...
0: Yeah, yeah.
1: That's the kind of thing, when I was in single digits of age, I would have dreamed up doing. I'd be looking around the living room going, you know...
0: Yeah.
1: I think if I put that chair on the scooter...
0: It's the kind of thing, you know, if Grandpa throws the old couch out, and this is it's a light brown leather love seat that seats two people.
1: Yeah.
0: And it's on these, you know, birds or whatever, limes, whatever they call them now, the electric scooters, and they just set it on there. And you know, but that's something as a kid you might do in the backyard when you're playing. Hey, you know, let's see if we can put that on the go-kart and see what we can do with it. You know, that kind of thing.
1: Exactly.
0: But, you know, it's kind of like, you know, you hear, you know, pilots talk about, hey, ground control, air control, we've lost an engine. What do you do if one of your scooters goes out?
1: Are you driving circles?
0: Are you going down the road kind of sideways? You know, I mean, what happens?
1: No, you just start spinning. Start doing donuts with your love seat.
0: So I titled this, "Because You Can Doesn't Mean You Should." This is Prosecution Exhibit A, and we rest our case.
1: It's definitely in there. They at least need some helmets on. You know, don't you think? Wear some helmets.
0: A lot of bubble wrap, if nothing else, bro.
1: A lot of bubble wrap.
0: Can you see? I mean, you imagine you're driving home after a long shift at night. You go, "Honey, I swear, I saw the weirdest thing on the road. Two boys driving a love seat."
1: And she says, "I think you're taking a personal day tomorrow.
0: You're taking a personal day. We're calling the doctor. You're starting to see things." 818 now, Real Country Morning Show, 96.9 WSIG.
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1: Headed eastbound on I-64 at mile marker 51 in Rockbridge County. Expect delays due to a crash there. The east right lane and right shoulder are currently closed. If you're seeing it and we're not saying it, call the WSIG.

0: 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From the WSVA Traffic Center, I'm Lyndon Kaiser.
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5: 96.9 WSIG, Shenandoah Valley weather.
6: Sunny and pleasant today. Look for a high at 76. Tonight, clear with a low at 45. Sunny tomorrow and 74. Saturday, partly sunny, 67. Rain Saturday night and Sunday, high 61. From the News Talk 92.1 at 550 WSBA Weather Center, I'm Frank Welt.
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Thanks for being here so much. We appreciate it. What a gorgeous day we've got going on. If you can find a way to work outside today, I recommend it, because it's going to be beautiful. Reba McEntire, Al Blue, WSIG.

0: 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Good morning. How you doing? Welcome to Thursday. It's the 8th of October. The haunting season is upon us. Blah. So the folks at Deloitte, they do these surveys and ask all these people questions. How do you get a job there, by the way? I'm great at asking questions. Maybe I should get a side gig there asking people survey questions. They asked 1,500 U.S. consumers about what they plan to spend for Halloween. And this study discovered that the average American is going to be spending about $285, the average American home, about $285 on Halloween this year. $219 on retail purchases and $66 on expenses. It breaks down like this. Costumes, $57. Decorations, $54. Candy, food, and beverages, $48, which seems really low. And then dining and social outings, $32. Now, 34% of people who responded to this study expect to spend better than $300 on Halloween this year. The National Retail Federation projects that Halloween spending is at about $13.5 billion. Wow. We don't do much. I mean, we lived in Minnesota. We lived in an apartment building where the doors were inside. You didn't go, you didn't step up on the porch or walk up to the door. You had to go into the building. And there were trick-or-treaters around, and so we lived there for 2 years, and we put a bowl out in front of our apartment door because our dog hates when people knock on the door. So we just put, please don't knock, just please take candy. And there would usually be most of the candy gone, by the end of the night because it was a big apartment complex. I don't know how many kids are going to come visit us where we are now. We always wondered. One year we bought candy and nobody came. I brought it to work because I'm like, I can't eat it. I don't eat chocolate anymore. Makes me sick. So I brought it to work and put it out on the counter, and folks here enjoyed it. So are you spending a bundle of money on Halloween this year?
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0: 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Looking for caller number 9. We got tickets to Darkwood Manor in Luray on the line. Good morning, WSIG. Your caller 9. Who's this?
1: Herman Leonard.
0: How you doing, man?
1: Pretty good.
0: You want to go check out Darkwood Manor in Luray?
1: Absolutely.
0: It is Virginia's number one theatrical and interactive haunted house. I'm assuming you like the scary stuff.
1: Oh, yeah. I've been trying to win for the past couple weeks.
0: Well, I'm glad you finally got through. I would suggest you stop by your local store, pick up some of those Depend undergarments because they may scare the wee out of you.
1: Right on.
0: Who you going to take with you?
1: Oh, my wife.
0: Oh, that should be fun. Scary day,
1: oh, yeah.
0: Right?
1: Yep.
0: At least she'll be there to protect you, right?
1: That's it.
0: All right, man. Hang on a second so I can get some information. Tell us how you spell country in the morning.
1: WSIG.
0: Attaboy, Herman. Congratulations. Yeah, check out Darkwood Manor online, darkwoodmanor.net. And keep listening. The ticket window is going to be opening again later today. Maybe it's more Darkwood Manor tickets. Maybe it's back home on the farm tickets as well. Keep listening. You never know when your chance to open the window and win's going to be. 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
3: Headed eastbound on I-64 at mile marker 51 in Rockbridge County. Expect delays due to a crash there. The east right lane and right shoulder are currently closed. If you're seeing it and we're not saying it, call the WSIG.

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3: For WSVA News, I'm Lyndon Kaiser. A Shenandoah man in custody on multiple charges related to breaking and entering and larceny has some time before he heads to court. According to online records, Sean Allen Shiflett had his preliminary hearing scheduled for yesterday afternoon in Harrisonburg-Rockingham General District Court continued until November 12th. Sheriff Brian Hutchison reports that the 28-year-old Shiflett was arrested Tuesday in Stanton on one count of breaking and entering a dwelling with intent to commit a felony and one count of destruction of property. Hutchison says the charges date back to last November when authorities alleged Shiflett broke into an undisclosed church to hide from police, knowing he had outstanding warrants for multiple thefts in the towns of Elkton and Shenandoah. Shiflett is currently being held without bond at Middle River Regional Jail. The leaders of two major energy companies are promising to lower consumer power bills if Virginia allows their proposed merger. Dominion Energy president said customers would receive $10 bill credits for 4 years if the merger goes through. For WSVA News, I'm Lyndon Kaiser.
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5: Plenty of sunshine today with a high at 76. Winds will be northwest at 6 to 12 miles per hour. Clear tonight with a low at 45. Sunshine tomorrow in 74, Saturday partly sunny 67, rain for Sunday. From the News Talk 92.1 and 550 WSVA Weather Center, I'm Frank Welt.
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0: 96.9 WSIG, just after 9 o'clock with Dave Thomas, coming up in about 12 minutes. Got to get inside the time capsule. Right now, the Zach Brown Band on WSIG.
1: I got my toes in the water, in the sand. Not a worry in a world of cold beer in my hand. Life is good today.

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1: Here we go, turning back the hands of time, looking back at some things that occurred in country music on this date, 1969. And we'll start Sonny James, number one on the country charts with his version of Since I Met You, Baby. His third cover song released during 1969. The other two were Only the Lonely and Running Bear. 1979, the winners at the CMA Awards included Willie Nelson as the Entertainer of the Year. The top male vocalist went to Larry Gatlin. Crystal Gayle won Female Vocalist, and Charlie Daniels Band won the Band of the Year. Larry Gatlin won the Album of the Year for Straight Ahead, and Electric Horseman won Country Music Movie of the Year. 1983, on this date, Kathy Mattea made her country chart debut with a song called Street Talk. It took more than 5 years for Kathy to hit number one. She did that with Going, Going, Gone. On this date in 1990, Tennessee Ernie Ford inducted to the Country Music Hall of Fame. His signature recording of 16 Tons was the one most everybody knows him for.

On this date in 1991, Sammy Kershaw released his debut album, Don't Go Near the Water. The album eventually produced a breakthrough hit called Cadillac Style. Although, Don't Go Near the Water, pretty good song in its own right. 1995, Tim McGraw, number one on the country charts with I Like It, I Love It. It was the first single released from the album All I Want. It became his third number one song. In 2011, Rascal Flatts inducted into the Grand Ole Opry by little Jimmy Dickens. He's, of course, famous for his novelty songs and his rhinestone-studded outfits. And the fact he was only 4'11". Little Jimmy Dickens on his date inducting Rascal Flatts into the Grand Ole Opry. And we go back into the 90s once again. Toby Keith, number one on this date in 1994. Who's That Man? The Real Country Morning Show Time Capsule. 96.9 WSIG.

0: 96.9 WSIG, Toby Keith for 1994. Who's that man? Today's Real Country Morning Show time capsule number one song. That was from his album called Boomtown. And that became Toby's second number one. Of course, the first was Should Have Been a Cowboy. That was his second number one. And a tune that Toby wrote completely by himself. He shares songwriting credits on that one with nobody. That's today's Real Country Morning Show time capsule. We'll do it again tomorrow morning around 9:15. Turning back the hands of time, looking through some things that occurred in country music for October the 9th. 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
12: 96.9 WSIG, Shenandoah Valley weather.
13: Sunny and pleasant today. Look for a high at 76. Tonight, clear with a low at 45. Sunny tomorrow and 74. Saturday, partly sunny, 67. Rain Saturday night.

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0: 96.9 WSIG, George Burge and Luke Bryan. It's called Ride, Ride, Ride. As we wrap up the Real Country Morning Show for a Thursday, Dave Thomas here. Don't forget, we've got more chances to win tickets for Back Home on the Farm in Harrisonburg for the Pumpkin Patch and the Corn Maze, as well Darkwood Manor in Luray. You're listening for the ticket window to open. When it does, we'll tell you what you're playing for. So be listening. One of those two things is going to be given away very soon. So your chance to win coming up in just a little bit. Lisa's in next. She's going to keep you company through a bulk of your workday and start things off with at least 1 hour nonstop country presented by Bel Air at Stoneport in Harrisonburg. I'm back tomorrow morning, dark and early at 5:30. We're rolling into one more workday, Friday, finally, thank goodness. And we'll celebrate tomorrow morning, so join me then. Enjoy your day. Be safe, as always. I'm thankful to God for the gift of gab. See ya.
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2: The Augusta County Farm Bureau is donating a significant amount of funds to ensure the next generation of agriculturalists have a new and modern facility to exhibit their livestock. 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

0: Cobarn at Augusta Expo in Fishersville.
1: We support the youth in agriculture in Augusta County, and there is no organization that does more to support youth in agriculture than Augusta County Market Animal Show, so we only felt that it made sense that Augusta County Farm Bureau be one of the biggest supporters of this new barn.
0: Bradley Dunsmore, president of Augusta County Farm Bureau. Taking a quick look at corn prices in the valley yesterday, number two yellow corn was at $5.73 a bushel in Harrisonburg.

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WSIG. Dave Thomas is hitting the road next Wednesday, going to Cox Construction and Plumbing in Stewart's Draft. And Waynesboro with the pink t-shirts. Meet him there.

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Ricochet on 96.9 WSIG. I know that you would still like to get your hands on some Darkwood Manor tickets, wouldn't you? It's really cool. The theme is Mr. Hive's Midnight Masquerade at Darkwood Manor, and you just need to hear that ticket window open. You know what it sounds like. Be caller 9 when you hear it. And you might just score a pair of tickets. It's happening all this week, but hey, it's already Thursday. Leanne Womack now on 96.9 WSIG.

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You want to enjoy the best that fall has to offer, whether that's a corn maze or a pumpkin patch? 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

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Lisa J. in the midday. Mad as a hornet. We're going to talk about something nobody asked for, but it might happen anyway after Spencer Hatcher on SIG.

0: Ronnie Millsap on 96.9 WSIG with those home fires burning. Lisa J in the midday, usually trying to keep things kind of positive, but I'm mad and I'm not going to take it. I don't really know what I can do about changing this, but I'm pretty sure you're not going to be pleased about it either. So, commercials end up going as ads to our email box. Then, over time, we now get ads and unwanted texts. We get robocalls. How many decades have we been talking now about not getting unwanted telephone calls, even to our cell phones? Get this. The FCC was recently asked to consider allowing more political robocalls allowed to your cell phones. Did anybody with a cell phone ask for this? Who asked for this? Politicians did. They're like, hey, yeah, we could really use some help. So currently, there is a federal law that bans robocalls to a cell phone unless there was previous consent from the person that held the number. But, you know, midterms are right around the corner. And again, not getting political, but they're saying, oh, don't sweat it. It'll be AI-generated political messages coming to your cell phone. FCC hasn't made a definitive answer on this yet. They'll be deciding at the end of October. But I'm confident that I am not wrong. None of us asked for this. If you'd like to weigh in, I'd love your opinion. Head to the 96.9 WSIG Facebook page and drop it in the comments of the video there.
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4: Sunny and pleasant today. Look for a high at 76. Tonight, clear with a low at 45. Sunny tomorrow and 74. Saturday, partly sunny, 67. Rain Saturday night and Sunday, high 61. From the News Talk 92.1 at 550 WSBA Weather Center, I'm Frank Welt.
5: Thanks so much, Frank. It's sunny and 73 in Mount Solon, and it's time to get into some TROUBLE with Travis Tritt on 96.9 WSIG.

96.9 WSIG salutes law enforcement officers. We acknowledge that protecting and serving has its challenges and dangers, and we say thank you for answering that call. 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

96.9 WSIG with Dolly and Ricky Van Shelton. If you were trying to score a pair of tickets to Darkwood Manor, keep listening for that ticket window to open and be caller 9. We still have pairs of tickets. The Judds now, and why not me on WSIG.

I'm Campbell in Galveston on 96.9 WSIG. Lisa J in the midday, willing to share a secret with you. There are 100-year-olds that are enjoying three common drinks. We'll talk about it after Kenny Chesney on SIG.

0: George Jones on 96.9 WSIG singing about Tennessee whiskey, which did not make it to this list. What list, you might ask? The three top beverages that people who live to be 100 all have in common. So, if you by chance would like to live to be 100 years old, if you don't already drink any of these, you might want to consider doing so. Now, longevity experts were basing this on what are called the world's blue zones. I find it interesting because I was born in one of them. One is in Sardinia, Italy. One of them's in California here in the United States, and the other is in Okinawa, Japan. That's where I was born. I was a military baby. Now, doesn't mean I can reap the benefits. These three drinks supposedly add to your longevity. First, and this is an easy one, purified water. Nice, clean water ranked first among the three longevity drinks. The other two kind of surprised me, though. The next, black coffee. Not the one where you and I put all of that fabulous hazelnut creamer in there. Yeah, no. But black coffee made the list. Would not have put that in the top three. And the last one, and big congratulations, and I'll give you a pat on the back if you want to feel good about imbibing, seems that good old red wine made the list. Not just here in the States, not just in California because it's wine country, but in the three blue zones around the world, the third of the top three drinks, if you want to live to be 100, is good old red wine. Cheers!
1: Hi everyone, I'm Craig Orndorff, the host of Weekend in the Country. 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
2: Cancer. Someday we hope it's nothing more than a six-letter word. 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

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It is just 10 minutes to 12. We're about to tug the open sign for the High Noon Saloon. 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

0: 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Still taking your requests for the High Noon Saloon, courtesy of Dean Brothers Incorporated.
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Morgan Wallen on 96.9 WSIG. It is the High Noon Saloon where you are the DJ. Tugged that open sign. We're about 12 minutes into it, and let me tell you, we are packed with requests today. Thanks so much for getting them to me on the Jeans Plumbing text line at 540-432-1128. Let's get to talking about what is sizzling in the valley this Saturday. That's what we're calling it. The Sizzling Chili Cook-Off Car Show and Fall Festival is happening at the Eagles in Newmarket on Saturday. And I'm going to be there. Now, it's not about me. It's actually a really great, it's a great charitable event as well. It's benefiting the Search Group home. But there's going to be a lot of fun for the entire family. First of all, if you love chili, then you gotta go. That's why I'm going. I'm gonna be a judge, and I can't wait to try all the chili. As a matter of fact, those cooks are getting there at 6 in the morning. Some of the preparation can be done at home, but they're getting there bright and early to have it ready for judging by noon. And then that car show. You know, I keep telling them, how about my Honda CR-V? Can we get that thing in there? It's not souped up or anything, but it sure is safe and economical. Yeah, that's not what we're talking about. We're talking about hot rods, cool rides, and then finally, lots of live music and tons of vendors. It's going to be a great time, and again, it's a fundraiser for Search Group Home,

0: with all of the proceeds supporting their mission. So come on out. Come on out and have a good time for a good cause.
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2: 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We'll start your Friday at 5:30 with a first look at traffic and weather. 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

0: Millie in Timberville needed a little Spencer Hatcher in her life today on the High Noon Saloon. That's courtesy of 96.9 WSIG and our friends at Dean Brothers Incorporated. Thanks so much again for supporting us in the High Noon Saloon. What I don't think we're supporting enough of, though, is common sense. Just like Spencer Hatcher was singing about, listen to this ridiculous, frivolous lawsuit. You know, we spoke recently, because it's Halloween season, that Reese's peanut butter cups are the favorite Halloween candy. Listen to what poor Hershey had to add as a new disclaimer on the wrapper after they got a pumpkin lawsuit. Now, if you don't know this, Reese's has a pumpkin-shaped cup available during the Halloween season. Well, they just had to change a disclaimer on it, because it used to just say on the outside of the cute little pumpkin candy, decorating suggestion, because it's just a pumpkin-shaped piece of candy. But on the wrapper, it has little black eyes and a smiley face cut out. So now they've changed the disclaimer to say carving, not on actual product. Maybe customers notice this. So, believe it or not, this has been a lawsuit that was brought in front of a court twice in court documents. Now, there's a particular judge who has thrown it out twice, and the most recent was September of 2025, but it's still flowing through the court system. And I love what this judge said about it. In her most recent filing, she said the only injury the plaintiffs experienced was, quote, their subjective disappointment as outlined in the court documents. Disappointment is right, and trust me, you'll get over it.
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3: 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AFBF President Zippy Duvall said the gathering is a can't-miss event featuring a jam-packed agenda.
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West and more on 96.9 WSIG. Love the sentiment of that song. We had it all, but we didn't have much. Blake Shelton and David Allen Coe coming up right now. Trisha Yearwood on SIG.

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Garth Brooks, If Tomorrow Never Comes on 96.9 WSIG. I'm looking forward to tomorrow. I'm going to Darkwood Manor and riding with Raj. That's going to be a great time. We still have tickets. Listen for that ticket window to open and be caller 9 when you hear it, and you could win a pair of tickets too.

0: Chris Jansen on 96.9 WSIG. Lisa J in the midday. So surprised at this particular collaboration. We talked recently about how Snickers is teaming up with Adidas to make a Snickers-like football cleat. Dark brown on the outside. It's got the nougat for the stripes and a logo on the bottom of the shoe that looks just like the Snickers logo. Well, here we go again. Now we're teaming up M&M's, the oh-so-delicious candy that says they don't melt in your hand. We're teaming up M&M's and OPI. 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If you already love going and getting manicures and pedicures, you know that OPI is a brand of nail polish. 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It's just for 2026, and it is, like I said, for the holidays. We've got Melt in Your Manny. 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
4: I'm Beth Macy. As a Roanoke Times reporter, I learned that corruption always leaves a trail. And now it's leading right to Congressman Ben Klein. Klein takes huge corporate donations, then votes to cut taxes for big business and the 1%, causing thousands of regular folks to lose health insurance and forcing clinics up and down the valley to close. In my book, Dopesick, I took on corruption and the healthcare system. In Congress, I'll do it again. Capping drug prices and stopping insurance companies from denying care that your doctor says you need. I don't take corporate PAC money, and I'll fight to ban congressional stock trading and shut down the revolving door between Congress and lobbying, because my vote can't be bought by anyone.

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6: Sunshine and 76 this afternoon. Tonight, clear, low 45. Sunny tomorrow and 74. Partly sunny Saturday, 67. Rain Saturday night and Sunday. From the News Talk 92.1 and 550 WSBA Weather Center, I'm Frank Welp.
7: 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It's 76 in Verona, and it's time to tip some Jose Cuervo with Shelley West on WSIG.

McBride and the Ride on 96.9 WSIG. 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

The devil went down to Georgia. He was looking for a soul to steal. He was in a bind because he was way behind and he was willing to make a deal. When he came across this young man sawing on a fiddle and playing it hot, and the devil jumped up on a hickory stump and said, "Boy, let me tell you what. I guess you didn't know it, but I'm a fiddle player too. And if you'd care to take a dare, I'll make a bet with you. Now you play pretty good fiddle, boy, but give the devil his due. I bet a fiddle of gold against your soul, cause I think I'm better than you." The boy said, "My name's Johnny, and it might be a sin, but I'll take your bet, and you're gonna regret, cause I'm the best."

opened up his case and he said, "I'll start this show." And fire flew from his fingertips as he rosined up his bow. And he pulled the bow across the strings and it made an evil hiss. And then a band of demons joined in and it

The devil bowed his head because he knew that he'd been beat. And he laid that golden fiddle on the ground at Johnny's feet. Johnny said, "Devil, just come on back if you ever want to try again. 'Cause I told you once, you son of a gun,

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Don't take her, she's all I got. Singing that she's all I got. Don't take her. I love her, man. And we get that, especially when we're talking about, you know, maybe she's all you've got and she is all you want at the moment. Maybe you don't want a whole bunch of little people being created. Kids aren't off school yet, so we're going to have a grown-up chat here. There's something that I think is very promising coming out on the market in 2028. Now, there are over 12 methods for women that already exist where you get a little shot and there are no little critters, no little people around. Or for men, there are only two options right now. So guys have been pretty limited in ways that they can manage their family planning, shall we say. But supposedly now, it's been like 50 years in the making. Two different types of water-soluble hydrogel injectables can now block the transport of swimmers and actually does not affect how anything feels, and it just disintegrates. It lasts for 2 years, and then it just naturally liquefies and goes back to normal. And that, I think, is some pretty interesting news. I mean, girls, yeah, come on now. You've got over a dozen different ways

0: to manage it, but now guys can kind of get in on the act. And who knows? Maybe take a little responsibility. What?
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0: This Ag Report's brought to us by Martin's Native Lumber off Route 257 and west of Dayton. They provide metal roofing and siding by McElroy.
2: The Augusta County Farm Bureau is donating a significant amount of funds to ensure the next generation of agriculturalists have a new and modern facility to exhibit their livestock. Bradley Dunsmore is president of Augusta County Farm Bureau and says the organization is donating $125,000 to the Augusta County 4-H and FFA Market Animal Show in order to support a new show barn at Augusta Expo in Fishersville.
3: We support the youth and agriculture in Augusta County, and there is no organization that does more to support youth and agriculture than Augusta County Market Animal Show, so we only felt that it made sense that Augusta County Farm Bureau be one of the biggest supporters of this new barn.
2: Bradley Dunsmore, president of Augusta County Farm Bureau. Taking a quick look at corn prices in the valley yesterday, number two yellow corn was at $5.73 a bushel in Harrisonburg. That's up from $4.85 a bushel 1 year ago this week. I'm Ishii, 96.9 WSIG, real country, real people.
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0: WSIG with Alan Jackson. And a reminder that if you'd like to hang out with Dave Thomas in the Real Country Morning Show, meet him next Wednesday at Cox Construction and Plumbing on Stewart's Draft Highway in Waynesboro. He'll be there from noon to one with our pink t-shirts. Just a $10 minimum donation makes one of the 2026 editions of the pink shirt yours.
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Lisa J in the midday. Wondering if you've ever had a pet that maybe got a little too frisky with a neighbor's animal. You know, maybe your dog is expecting now, if you know what I mean. I had a teacher back in Indiana who just posted something on her Facebook page. She took a picture of it. She said, "My neighbor's cat just got my cat pregnant. And I woke up to this."

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4: Lots of sunshine this afternoon. Temperatures mid to upper 60s. Winds north at about 6 to 12. Tonight clear, 45. Partly to mostly sunny tomorrow and 74. From the News Talk 92.1 and 550 WSBA Weather Center, I'm Frank Wilt.
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96.9 WSIG, Lisa J in the midday, wondering if you've got a big jug where you throw your spare change. 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

0: George Strait on 96.9 WSIG, Lisa J in the midday, interested to see that some of the coins in our piggy banks, well, they might get taken out of production. I wonder if you've heard about this. Seems Congress sent a bill to the president's desk last month that ends the penny production. That, I think we can all kind of go, yeah, maybe that might not be such a bad idea. But now lawmakers are eyeballing the nickel. And here's what I didn't know. Every 5-cent coin, every nickel, actually costs about 13 cents to make, which is a loss of roughly 8 cents per coin. So this bill just really lets the Treasury test a cheaper metal mix for the nickel, which is actually 75% copper, as long as coin-operated machines will still accept it.
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96.9 WSIG. It's just after 3 o'clock. Hey, RJ Cully checking in. Hope you're having a great Thursday so far. Another hour of back-to-back country and Randy Travis to get us started on WSIG.

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Thank you for all the hard work that comes with providing for us. We appreciate you. Salute! 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

0: 96.9 WSIG Jackson Dean, Heavens to Betsy. It's RJ Culligan's coming up this hour. I've got your chance to win some tickets here to Back Home on the Farm in Harrisonburg. 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When you hear that, it's your cue to call. 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
2: No accidents or delays to report along the interstates. Both 81 and 64 are free and clear at the moment. Everything else appears to be in good shape too. But if you're seeing it and we're not saying it, call the WSVA Traffic and News Tip Line at 540

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2: On I-81 southbound at mile marker 263 in Rockingham County between Timberville and Newmarket, motorists can expect delays due to a multi-vehicle crash. The south right shoulder is closed. Traffic backups are approximately 2 miles, and taking a look at the cameras, there is a lot of backup and congestion in that area. If you're seeing it and we're not saying it, call the WSVA Traffic and News Tip Line at 540-214-2500 and let us know. From the News Talk 92.1 and 550 WSVA Traffic Center, I'm Carolyn Unger.
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0: There you go, brother. Got to be done, man. 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
1: Sweet.
0: Yes, indeed. 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

96.9 WSIG. It is just after 4 o'clock, and RJ Kelly with you in the music. Another hour of back-to-back country. Parker McCollum, here's What Kind of Man on WSIG.

We're up early with the farmers, late with the dreamers, and always playing real country music for the Shenandoah Valley. 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

0: 96.9 WSIG. 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

0: 81 southbound at mile marker 263 in Rockingham County between Timberville and New Market. Motorists can expect delays due to a multi-vehicle crash. The south right shoulder is closed. Traffic backups are approximately 2 miles, and taking a look at the cameras, there is a lot of backup and congestion in that area. If you're seeing it and we're not saying it, call the WSVA Traffic and News Tip Line at 540-214-2500 and let us know. From the News Talk 92.1 and 550 WSVA Traffic Center, I'm Carolyn Unger.
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2: 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We'll start your Friday at 5:30 with a first look at traffic and weather. We'll shine the spotlight on bluegrass with Les Irby at 5:35. And Friday's another.
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13: 96.9 WSIG, Shenandoah Valley weather.
14: Sunshine and 76 this afternoon. Tonight, clear, low 45. Sunny tomorrow and 74. Partly sunny Saturday, 67. Rain Saturday.

96.9 WSIG. We live here, we give here. We've already had quite a few folks stop by and pick up a pink t-shirt to help out in the fight against cancer. We certainly appreciate that. I will tell you how you can get one too. It's coming up in 7 minutes. Hang on.

0: 96.9 WSIG, Sweethearts of the Rodeo, Since I Found You. It is RJ Kelly, and you can find these pink t-shirts right here at the radio station, 1820 Heritage Center Way. And you can swing by the studios here Monday through Friday, 8:30 until 4:30, and pick one up. We certainly do appreciate that, of course. All proceeds benefit the American Cancer Society, as October is Breast Cancer Awareness Month. You can help us fight it. Each t-shirt is a minimum $10 donation. And again, all proceeds benefit the American Cancer Society. So stop on by and purchase one. We certainly do appreciate it. WSIG, we live here, we give here. And a big thanks to all of our t-shirt sponsors this year. Big L Tire Pros, Bridgewater College, Cox Construction, The Cheese Shop, Dean Brothers Incorporated, Fear Forest, Rockingham Co-op, and Top Bead Welding Service.
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2: On I-81 southbound at mile marker 263 in Rockingham County between Timberville and Newmarket, there continues to be delays due to a multi-vehicle crash. Traffic backups are approximately 2 miles. On I-81 southbound at mile marker 238 in Rockingham County, near Mount Crawford, motorists can expect delays due to a vehicle crash. The south left shoulder and left lane are closed. And finally, on I-81 going northbound, mile marker 228.3 in Augusta County near Verona, motorists can expect delays due to a vehicle crash. The north left shoulder, left lane, and right shoulder are closed. If you're seeing it and we're not saying it, call the WSVA Traffic and News Tip Line at 540-214-2500 and let us know. 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
1: It'll be mostly clear tonight with an overnight low temperature of 46 degrees. Looking ahead to Friday, the ninth day of October, farmers in the Shenandoah Valley will have excellent conditions for field work with mostly sunny skies and a high temperature in the low to mid-70s. Winds for agricultural spraying should be light and variable. The overnight low Friday night at 50 degrees. We will see increasing cloud cover on Saturday with partly sunny skies and a high of only 69. Rain showers should move into the valley shortly after midnight on Saturday night. The overnight low temperature at 54. The National Weather Service is calling for a 100% chance of rain on Sunday and a high temperature of only 64 degrees. On Monday, Columbus Day, it's going to be partly sunny.
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96.9 WSIG. It's just after 5. RJ Kelly coming up in the next 15 minutes. Spotlight on bluegrass with Les Irby, because we all need a little bluegrass in our day for sure. Lady.

0: 96.9 WSIG, Vince Gill, Liza Jane, it is RJ Kelly, and Lisa J from the Midday. Going to be at Newmarket Eagles for the Sizzlin' Chili Cook-Off Car Show and Fall Festival this weekend. On Saturday, she'll be there live at WSIG from 11 till 1. It's a fundraiser for Search Group Home, and the event runs from 9 a.m. until 4 p.m. on Saturday. You can check out Sweet Rides and the Car Show. There's going to be a chili cook-off, of course. That's going to be at noon. So food, craft vendors are going to be on hand, music, a harvest hay wagon, old-fashioned festival games, and you can pick a pumpkin and decorate it if you'd like. All happening this weekend at Newmarket Eagles, 135 White Mill Road in Newmarket. And again, Lisa J. going to be broadcasting live from 11 till 1. Make sure you stop by and say hello to Lisa. And to spin the WSIG prize wheel for a chance to win some prizes.
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2: On I-81 northbound, a mile marker 228.3 in Augusta County near Verona, motorists can continue to expect delays due to a vehicle crash. The north right shoulder is closed. Traffic backups are approximately 4 miles. If you're seeing it and we're not saying it, call the WSVA Traffic and News Tip Line at 540-214-2500 and let us know. From the News Talk 92.1 and 550 WSVA Traffic Center, I'm Carolyn Unger.
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0: at 45. Tomorrow, plenty of sunshine with a high at 74. Saturday, partly sunny and 67. Rain Saturday night and Sunday, high 61. 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

0: 96.9 WSIG, Kenny and Dolly, Islands in the Stream. It is RJ Kelly. We've got your chance to win tickets to Darkwood Manor in Luray. This year's theme is Mr. Hive's Midnight Masquerade. Darkwood Manor is going to be open every single weekend through Halloween with additional dates the closer we get to Halloween weekend. And you can get more details at darkwoodmanor.net. But be listening for your chance to win passes right here. When you hear the ticket window open, that is your cue to call to be caller number 9. And if so, you win.
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2: On I-81 northbound, a mile marker 228.3 in Augusta County near Verona, motorists can continue to expect delays due to a vehicle crash. The north right shoulder is closed. Traffic backups are approximately 4 miles. If you're seeing it and we're not saying it, call the WSVA Traffic and News tip line at 540-214-2500 and let us know. From the News Talk 92.1 and 550 WSVA Traffic Center, I'm Carolyn Unger.
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96.9 WSIG. RJ Kelly, it's just after 6 o'clock. Another hour of back-to-back country. And John Party, boots off on WSIG.

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5: 96.9 WSIG, Shenandoah Valley weather.
6: Skies will be clear tonight with a low at 45. Tomorrow, plenty of sunshine with a high at 74. Saturday, partly sunny and 67. Rain Saturday night and Sunday, high

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RJ Kelly, Harrisonburg City Office is going to be closed on Monday for Indigenous Peoples Day. That means the trash pickup and recycling schedules will be different. Jacqueline Dobrin has the complete story. 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

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We are looking forward to it. Boob Bash is back. Put it on your calendar. Thursday, October 22nd at Valley Mall in Harrisonburg. 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

0: 96.9 WSIG Pure Love. Ronnie Millsap. It is RJ Kelly. And just a heads up on this, WSIG going to be on the road at Cox Construction and Plumbing in Waynesboro on Wednesday, this coming Wednesday, October 14th, from noon till 1. Dave Thomas will be there with a pink T-shirt stop. You can help support breast cancer awareness for a minimum $10 donation. And you get one of these pink T-shirts, too, all new design this year. Really sharp. And know that you're going to be making a difference, too. WSIG, we live here, we give here. All proceeds going to the American Cancer.
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96.9 WSIG. RJ Kelly, I'm heading on out. Have a great night, and as always, I will see you on the radio. 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

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Good evening, Shenandoah Valley. Robbie hanging out with you. It is so good to be with you on this Friday Eve, the weekend. I can smell it. And here's Craig Morgan. Hopefully, maybe some bonfire weather this weekend. I kind of hope so. It's 96.9 WSIG.

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That's right. 2 weeks from today is Boobash 2026. It's going to be so much fun. More details will be available a little bit closer, but it's happening at Valley Mall, and we do not want you to miss out. That's

0: Oh, that's right. Boobash is back at Valley Mall October 22nd. Oh, it's going to be fun. It's 96.9 WSIG.
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2: 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We'll play again Friday morning at 7:30. 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We'll start your Friday at 5:30 with a first look at traffic and weather. We'll shine the spotlight on bluegrass with Les Irby at 5:35. And Friday's another...
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1: 96.9 WSIG, Shenandoah Valley weather.
2: Skies will be clear tonight with a low at 45. Tomorrow, plenty of sunshine with a high at 74. Saturday, partly sunny and 67. Rain Saturday night and Sunday, high 61. From the News Talk 92.1 and 550 WSBA Weather Center, I'm Frank Wilt. 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
1: Well, you tell me how she was when you once knew her, how she played her games with many, many men. And you tell me that you don't

0: 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It's the Night Shift with Robbie V on 96.9 WSIG, and today is National Fluffernutter Day. And I remember as a kid, Fluffernutter was kind of like a treat to us. If I wanted something different than a peanut butter and jelly sandwich, peanut butter and Fluffernutter is the way to go. But I do know, now that I'm an adult and I'm making, you know, bonfires on my solo stove at my house in Harrisonburg, I will be doing this. I'll be taking a Reese cup, dipping it in the Fluffernutter, and then roasting that on the fire, putting that between two graham crackers. Sounds like, in my opinion, the perfect s'more, but that's just one man's opinion. So happy Fluffernutter Day to all who celebrate one of the greatest and maybe underappreciated sandwich toppings of all time.
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